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Nova, Rangaruhi and the Music Lovers, Big Time, Ipakadomo, DJ Beck and MC Siblet, and Unverrassing, hosted by Oscar Char and Mario Hiwa.

makaruhi and the music lovers big time. Ipakadono, DJ Peck and MC Sidley and Unverrassing. 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Star

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And if you should see Rudy Lewis, who used to lead for the Drifters, tell him Johnny Copeland said hello.

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